0: in 2022 and more than 250 stores in Australian warehouses. Dentists will now be able to take legal guidance if their patients are experiencing domestic and family violence. A collaboration between James Cook University and North Queensland Women's Legal Service has created the legal guide. It's aimed at providing dentists with the details they need to help their patients in tough situations. Associate Professor Felicity Croker says there are a number of things dentists have to consider.
1: Is this the right way to do it? What are their requirements around the patient says, I don't want you to document that.
0: And discount online retailer Temu has been hit with a $325 million fine by the EU for selling illegal and unsafe items on its platform. Checking the latest in sport, New South Wales has recorded the first clean sweep in women's state of origin since the expansion to three games. The Blues winning 12-4 in Game 3 on the Gold Coast. Daria Kasatkina has advanced to the third round of the French Open, setting up a clash with world number one Aryna Sabalenka. Adam Walton and Kim Birrell are out. And Aussie Jai Hindley remains fourth overall after stage 18 of the Giro d'Italia through the Prosecco Hills. I'm Toby Goff. There'll be more headlines coming up later.
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3: Looks like the clouds are starting to spread out and seeing more of that blue sky, and expect more of that for the next week as well. Fine and sunny, the forecast for today, right across the weekend and right up until Thursday at this stage as well for that 7-day forecast. It's just sun, sun, sun, fun, fun, fun. A little bit on the cooler side, heading for a top of just 24 today. A little bit of wind about as well. Right now, moved up to 20 degrees at 10:04.

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At 10 past 10 with Jason McLean for your Friday morning. Beautiful weather today and beautiful weather right across the weekend and next week. Looking forward to that and looking forward to some great songs this hour too. Paul Simon, early Michael Jackson when he was a child, play some Daniel Boone. Boy, haven't heard that in a while. What a great song that was from Daniel Boone. The Ritchie Family, also a bit of Human Nature thrown in as well. You know, Russell Morris, when he did The Real Thing, Molly Meldrum was the producer, cost $10,000 at the time. So for the late 60s, that was a heck of a lot of money. And he said there were 40 edits in it, and he can still hear every one of them today. Now, I went and saw Russell a few years ago live, and boy, oh boy, he did a great version of the song. And here it is live right now, Russell Morris and his classic The Real Thing at 104.9 Sunshine FM. Enjoy this one.

0: with Penny, our weekly pet of the week. Wonder what lovely, lovely pet that she'll have up for adoption. I'll be talking to Penny in the next 10 minutes or so. Just a quick look at Sunshine Coast Roads at the moment. Just a slight delay through Mountain Creek on the Sunshine Motorway. Other than that, all other major roads good and clear run through to Brisbane. Spare a thought, though, for our Gold Coast cousins. Earlier this morning, around about 6 o'clock, I believe there was a truck crash in a tunnel behind Gold Coast Airport. Now, they've closed off the M1 there, their major thoroughfare between Tewkin and Tweed Heads on the southern end of the Gold Coast, and it's caused absolute gridlock both north and south in around about a 30-kilometre radius at the moment. So if you're looking at heading on down to the Gold Coast, especially the southern end, I'd hold off for a few hours there because it's absolutely bedlam on the roads there right now.
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0: 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Time again for Pet of the Weekend. We welcome along Penny from the Sunshine Coast Animal Refuge. And I believe today, Penny, you've got Larry the cat. I'm intrigued.
1: I love it. I love it. Morning, Jason. Yes, I've got Larry the cat. Don't you just love that name for a cat's name? I love human names on pets. So yeah. Larry is an adorable ginger ninja. He has only been with us for a bit over a week, and unfortunately he had to be surrendered because he wasn't getting on with the other cat. And it wasn't him, it was the other cat that was grumpy with him.
0: Oh, okay.
1: So he's only a little bit over a year. Look, he is the most lovely, super affectionate, friendly, loving cat. He actually is a bit like a dog, and he's lived with kids and a dog, so he's okay to go there. We think he probably does need to be an only cat, though, but he plays fetch.
0: Okay.
1: He loves playing fetch.
0: Jeez.
1: He is the most adorable little guy.
0: Reminds me of Cat Dog. Remember that character Cat Dog was a combination of cats and dogs? So that could be Larry the Ginger Ninja, the fetcher. Hey, what about that?
1: Absolutely. So, yeah, so he's a great little guy, and all people need to do, he's out in the cattery, so come on out to the shelter. We're open Tuesday to Sunday. We're closed Monday, 10 a.m. till 5 p.m. Pop out and meet him. I'm sure as soon as someone pops out to meet him, they'll be wanting to take him home. He's a lovely guy.
0: Oh, yeah, nothing like a ginger cat. I had one named Mickey, and he was just absolutely gorgeous. Anyway, if you want Larry the Ginger Ninja, get in touch with Penny of the team at Sunshine Coast Animal Refuge, and he could be gracing your home very soon. Thanks again, Penny. Enjoy the weekend. Lovely weather coming up, so good time to do so.
1: Yep, looking forward to lots of adoptions this weekend. Thanks, Jason.
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0: 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Daniel Boone, beautiful Sunday. Will be a beautiful Sunday. Fine and sunny, the forecast. You know, at the time, I confused Daniel Boone doing that song to this TV show.
1: Daniel Boone was a man. Yes, a big man. And he fought for America to make all Americans free.
0: Yeah, remember that one? Hey, Daniel Boone. But it turns out it was totally different. Daniel Boone played by a guy named Fess Parker. Who remembers that show? It's a bit of a hit one at the time. This was a hit song too for Human Nature. This is Don't Say Goodbye. Here is Sunshine FM.

0: It's the Richie family here at 104.9 Sunshine FM as we play more music, more memories, more often. The best disco in town and Atomic Kitten with their cover of Blondie's The Tide Is High. At 10 to 11 with Jason McLean this morning, many international days around the world today, world national days as well. A couple here in Australia we're part of, you know, today's International Everest Day to coincide with Sir Edmund Hillary being the first person to climb Mount Everest this day, 1953. And it's also World Digestive Health Day, urging us to, you know, just keep an eye on our health there. In America, a couple of interesting ones, National Alligator Day today and also National Paperclip Day. Gee, that must be a lot of fun. In the UK, they're celebrating the humble biscuit with National Biscuit Day. But this one's the most bizarre, right? In Europe and America, right across, they're having Put a Pillow on Your Fridge Day. Well, they encourage you can also put a pillow in your fridge. So putting a pillow in or on your fridge apparently brings good luck. Gee, I don't know about that. If I try that one at home, it wouldn't bring me good luck. It would bring me, what are you doing, you idiot?
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Got your latest news, sport and weather very shortly to take us there. Lovely little song this from Grover Washington and Bill Withers. Just the two of us, 104.9 Sunshine FM. Hope you're having a wonderful morning on a beautiful Friday morning.

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1: I'm Toby Goff. The consumer watchdog is for the first time taking an online marketplace to the federal court over alleged product safety failures. The ACCC alleges Amazon Australia sold a backpack designed for children that included a light-up unicorn toy powered by button batteries. Chairperson Katrina Lowe says this product failed to comply with mandatory warning labels, which is in contravention of Australian consumer law.
2: Button batteries are extremely dangerous to children if swallowed. They can become stuck in a child's throat and result in serious lifelong injuries.
1: KPMG says it has accepted the resignations of the current chief executive Andrew Yates and another senior partner over a whistleblower scandal. The company says its treatment of a whistleblower and the initial investigation of allegations fell short of expectations. A number of MPs believe there's widespread community anger over the federal government's tax changes. Legislation has been introduced into Parliament to rein in the capital gains tax discount and negative gearing deductions. Question Time hit fever pitch yesterday when opposition leader Angus Taylor labelled the Prime Minister an arrogant prick. Federal Independent Di Lee says it's unparliamentary but reflects public sentiment.
3: You know, Angus was just expressing what a lot of people are saying online, on social media, everywhere. You know, people are out there saying, why can't we say those things?
1: US Vice President J.D. Vance says there are still several sticking points to work out before an agreement can be reached to end the war with Iran. Reports earlier citing officials involved in the talks suggested a memorandum of understanding to extend the ceasefire by 60 days had been locked in, pending approval from Donald Trump. Australians can now access a new nurse-led video resource to guide people living with multiple sclerosis. Four people are diagnosed with MS each day, but advocates say there's still a major gap in specialist support for the disease. MS Australia Deputy Chief Executive Dr. Julia Morahan says the Back on Track resource helps bridge an information gap during early-stage diagnosis.
4: We know that MS nurses themselves make a huge difference to people in that stage. And what we really wanted to do with this resource was make that kind of advice available.
1: And the AFP Commissioner is vowing to find out if reporters were leaked details of Ben Robert Smith's arrest at Sydney Airport in advance. Checking the latest in sport, New South Wales has recorded the first clean sweep in women's state of origin since the expansion to three games. The Blues winning 12-4 in Game 3 on the Gold Coast. Daria Kasatkina has advanced to the third round of the French Open, setting up a clash with world number one Aryna Sabalenka. Adam Walton and Kim Birrell are out. And Aussie Jai Hindley remains fourth overall after stage 18 of the Giro d'Italia through the Prosecco Hills. I'm Toby Goff. There'll be more headlines coming up later.
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5: Got a beautiful day coming up today. Fine and sunny, the forecast. In fact, pretty much like that for another 7 days. Fine and sunny there, and hopefully beyond that too. Certainly getting into the winter temperatures though. Just tops around the low 20s. 24 our top today. Right now at 11:04, it's sitting on 21. And just a notice through about the train lines. It's been closed between Caboolture and Nambour. Now that's due to some power line issues at Lansborough train station. So buses, they're about to get them ready to transport passengers instead of the trains. But just note once again, the train line between Caboolture and Nambour has been closed due to power line issues at Lansborough station.

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Hello, it's Jason McLean here for your Friday morning, 12 past 11. Just a reminder that train services for the Sunshine Coast between Caboolture and Nambour have been suspended due to an overhead line issue at Lansborough Station, just one of the power lines there. Now, there's going to be delays of up to 60 minutes each way, okay? Rail replacement buses are being arranged to get you moving again. So, once again, train services between Caboolture and Nambour have been suspended at this stage. It's great songs on the way this hour, including John Lennon, Kylie Minogue, also Delamitri, Shirelles, Mamas and the Papas. Right now, this is a song that kicked it all off for Crowded House. Don't Dream It's Over. 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

0: 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Say what you want. Crowded House, the one that kicked it all off for them. Don't Dream, It's Over at 19 after 11. More dreamy songs this hour, including one from the Mamas and the Papas, which leads me to this, right? I saw this morning. It's a survey that's been held about the top 10 most common dreams we have. All right, see how many of these you can vouch for. Number 10, losing something valuable. Being trapped or unable to move. Yeah, I've certainly had that one. Meeting a celebrity. Being late for something. Yeah, I've sure had that. Don't know about being naked in public, but apparently that's at number 6. The 5th most common dream is being chased. Yeah, I've certainly had that one there. Flying, a sense of freedom in one's life. That's at number 4. A cheating partner, number 3 most common dream there. Number 2, teeth falling out. Well, I haven't had that dream. I've just had it happen in real life instead. And number 1 most common dream, and I've had this one, falling from heights. So, how many of those dreams have you had?
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0: That's Scottish band Delamitri here at 104.9 Sunshine FM. Their hit song Nothing Ever Happens. Kylie Minogue before that, Step Back in Time, and John Lennon's classic Stand By Me. At 28 to 12, having a look at On This Day for May 29, it was on this day way back in 1860, boy, that's 166 years ago now, that Randwick Racecourse in Sydney held its first ever race meeting. In 1919, the pop-up toaster was patented. What a great invention that was, eh? It was on this day, 1953, Edmund Hillary became the first person to climb Mount Everest, so today is International Everest Day. In 1967, the $5 note was introduced to Australia for the first time. And in 1987, Michael Jackson made an unsuccessful $50,000 bid to buy the remains of the Elephant Man. Certainly remember that well. It was rather weird. Having a birthday today, Michael's sister, LaToya Jackson, she's turning 70. You know, she's actually done 10 albums. I haven't heard one of them. Pete Smith, the voiceover, you might remember him from Sale of the Century, the voiceover there. He's turning 87 today. Actress Annette Bening, the one who apparently tamed Warren Beatty, she's 68. Oasis lead singer Noel Gallagher, he's turning 59. TV presenter Jo Beth Taylor, she's turning 55. I believe Jo Beth still has a house in Noosa. Local girl there, Jo. And also having a birthday today... Yeah, Melissa Etheridge. Can't you see I'm burning alive? Can't you see my babies? She's turning 65 today. Just some of the birthdays and events happening for this day, May 29.
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At 19 to 12 with Jason McLean, just a reminder, the Sunshine Coast train line currently suspended between Caboolture and Nambour. Now, that's due to an overhead power line issue at Lansborough Station. Apparently, the winds have been blowing them out a bit, so they've had to close the track for that. Replacement buses there, just bear in mind, 60-minute delays, okay? That's because that train line currently suspended between Caboolture and Nambour. As we continue with the music, Dusty Springfield now, Sunshine FM.

0: 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Funny thing about that song, they're unique too. That's a cover of an original Break My Stride, and they're just one-hit wonders. And the guy who did the song, Matthew Wilder, around about 10 years earlier, he was a one-hit wonder as well, all with that same song. Mamas and the Papas, they were anything but California Dreamin' before that, and Dusty Springfield with Going Back at now 9 to 12. Jason McLean here this morning. Coast Guard Mooloolaba, they go back 50 years saving lives here on the Sunshine Coast. What a wonderful effort that is from them. And they're marking the milestone with their open day this Sunday. Okay, 10 to 2 it runs from. Wonderful day for the family. Get along there, see how the Coast Guard works. Meet their amazing local heroes, and they really are heroes because they work on call 24 hours a day. And we're going to be along there too, Sunshine FM, broadcasting live with yours truly from Coast Guard Mooloolaba from 10 to 2. It's all thanks to Vicky Stewart Real Estate, okay? So we look forward to your company there, 65 Park and Parade. That's where you'll find Coast Guard Mooloolaba as we help them celebrate 50 years. 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

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Beautiful song, the Bee Gees and Words. With Jason McLean this morning. Just a reminder about Sunshine Coast train lines currently closed between Nambour and Caboolture due to overhead power lines at Lansborough. So buses replacing trains at the moment. 60-minute delays all up with that. Today's fun fact, you know, the best-selling and most popular instrument in the world is this. Yes. The harmonica. If you got a harmonica, play it with absolute freedom today. It's a beautiful little instrument today. Have yourself a wonderful day. Latest news, sport, weather very shortly, followed by Lou Phillips, keeping you company until 3 this afternoon. Taking us up to news, LRB, Love is a Bridge, 104.9 Sunshine FM.

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1: Hello, I'm Toby Goff. The opposition leader accepts he had to withdraw comments made about the Prime Minister in Parliament, but claims voters are calling Anthony Albanese far worse. Angus Taylor was heard calling the Labor leader an arrogant prick in an off-mic moment during a fiery question time. Mr. Taylor says there is a lot of anger about the proposed changes to negative gearing and capital gains tax.
2: I had to withdraw it. It was unparliamentary. But what I am hearing everywhere I go is far worse than that. The truth is... That people who are running small businesses, farmers, are angry at a government that lied to them before the last elections.
1: The consumer watchdog is taking Amazon to court over button batteries in children's backpacks for sale in the online marketplace. The unicorn toddler backpacks have a detachable plush toy which does not comply with mandatory battery warnings. It's the first time the ACCC has brought a case in the federal court against an online retailer for not complying with safety standards. The federal government has secured the first of three commercial ships in a pilot program to assemble a strategic maritime fleet. The 175-metre-long cargo ship will be used to deliver essential supplies during disruption events. Its procurement responds to a 2023 report that highlighted dwindling maritime assets for use in emergencies. The Climate Council warns Australians will face increasing consequences as global temperatures surge to record highs. New research predicts Earth's temperature threshold of 1.5 degrees is now at a 91% chance of being breached. Climate Councillor Andrew Watkins says it's a sign for us to accelerate the renewable energy transition.
3: So the best thing we can do to avoid going over 1.5 degrees is really to stop approving coal, oil and gas projects. And start that shift towards a more renewable economy.
1: An Australian man's been jailed for 15 years over a plan to carry out a terror attack at a Taylor Swift concert in Vienna. The 21-year-old also admitted to other terrorism-related offences. The plot forced the cancellation of all three sold-out shows in the city. Also making news, Australian cave diver Josh Richards has flown to Laos to join a crew attempting to rescue five men trapped in a mine cave, and advocates are calling for more public education programs after a survey showed widespread confusion about dementia risks in women. Checking sports, New South Wales has recorded the first clean sweep in women's state of origin since the expansion to three games, the Blues winning 12-4 in Game 3 on the Gold Coast. Daria Kasatkina has advanced to the third round of the French Open, setting up a clash with world number one Aryna Sabalenka. Australian stars Adam Walton and Kim Birrell taking early exits. And Aussie Jai Hindley remains fourth overall after stage 18 of the Giro d'Italia through the Prosecco Hills. I'm Toby Goff. There'll be more headlines coming up later.
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4: The forecast for the rest of your Friday afternoon, mostly sunny, winds westerly 15 to 25 kilometres per hour, becoming light in the late afternoon. Maroochydore, Nambour and Noosa Heads are all 24, Caloundra's 23 degrees and Mullaney's 21.

What a voice. Hello, sunshine. I'm Lou Phillips with you on this gorgeous Friday afternoon. I hope you're having a great day. From her album, Don't Ask, Tina Arena's Chains. Anne Murray, Now and Forever, opening the hour for the double play. But let's turn it up for one of the Eagles, now on 104.9 Sunshine FM.

0: American country music band Alabama and Feel So Right. Folk singer Tanita Tikaram before that with Twist in My Sobriety. And Don Henley, The Boys of Summer for the 80s triple play. Coming up soon, Kate Bush on Sunshine Coast Radio Station 104.9 Sunshine FM.
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0: 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I hope you're having a great afternoon enjoying the sunshine. Australian rock band 1927, and that's when I think of you. Singer, dancer and Wuthering Heights legend, Kate Bush with Babushka. We are going up in a puff of smoke with Polly Brown on 104.9 Sunshine FM.
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0: For 50 years, Coast Guard Mooloolaba has been saving lives on the Sunshine Coast. 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

0: 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We still miss Michael, don't we? Grammy Award winner Christopher Cross with Sailing and Cilla Black, You're My World for the Triple Play. 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
1: Winning the Eurovision contest in 1967, Sandy Shaw's Puppet on a String. Oh, things were a bit simpler back then, weren't they? And Goanna were camping at Uluru when they wrote the timeless track Solid Rock. News, weather and sport coming up at 1 o'clock. Let's fit in Craig David and he's walking away. But I'll be back with more music, more memories, more often on 104.9 Sunshine FM.

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1: Hello, I'm Georgina Winter. A senior Labor figure claims Angus Taylor's swipe at the Prime Minister shows he can't handle the pressure in Parliament. The opposition leader was heard off mic calling Anthony Albanese an arrogant prick. Mr Taylor admits it wasn't parliamentary to make the comment, but voters are calling the PM much worse when he speaks to them. Labor Party National President Wayne Swan says it is not the response you want from a leader.
2: Cracking under pressure to me can't sort of take the pace of the debate, can't handle it. You don't do that in politics.
1: Invictus Australia is welcoming news its federal funding has been restored. The government has reversed the decision in budget to axe the support for the sporting programs for veterans. Commonwealth funding will continue for at least the next 3 years. The Consumer Watchdog is for the first time taking an online marketplace to the federal court over alleged product safety failures. The ACCC alleges Amazon Australia sold a backpack designed for children that included a light-up unicorn toy powered by button batteries. Chairperson Catriona Lowe says this product failed to comply with mandatory warning labels, which is in contravention of Australian consumer law.
3: Button batteries are extremely dangerous to children if swallowed. They can become stuck in a child's throat and result in serious lifelong injuries.
1: An Australian cave diver heading to a rescue mission in Laos admits he is scared of the hostile conditions awaiting him. Adelaide-based specialist Josh Richards is flying out to help extract 5 survivors, warning visibility inside the flooded mine cave is near zero. Experts say the operation is a race against time, as any further heavy rainfall could flood the cave's remaining air pockets. A national health survey has revealed a worrying knowledge gap, with most women unaware that dementia is their leading cause of death. The joint study by Jean Hales and Dementia Australia found only 1 in 6 women knew the statistic. Jean Hales' chief executive, Dr. Sarah White, says most are also unaware that managing blood pressure and hearing loss can lower their risk.
4: Only 3 in 10 were able to answer correctly that having high blood pressure increases your risk. But blood pressure is something that we can manage. We can just get more women to know.
1: Checking sport, the heavyweights continued to fall early in the French Open, with world number one Yannick Sinner throwing away a near unlosable lead in the second round. For the second time in 24 hours, New South Wales has made Origin history. The Sky Blues have recorded the first whitewash since the women's series was expanded to 3 games, with a 12-4 victory on the Gold Coast. And Paul Okon Jr. and Willa Pearson have won Sydney's FC's Player of the Year awards. You're now up to date. I'm Georgina Winter.
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5: The forecast for the rest of your Friday afternoon, mostly sunny and winds westerly, 15 to 25 kilometres per hour, becoming light in the late afternoon. Maroochydore, Nambour and Noosa Heads are all 24 degrees, Mullaney's 21 and Caloundra's 23.

0: 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Okay, ladies, it's Friday afternoon. 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

0: loving both of you. That was written by Peter from Peter, Paul and Mary fame, and Torn Between Two Lovers, sung by Mary McGregor. And here's one for the footy fans. Up There Kazaley, the two-man band. Shania Twain, Man, I Feel Like a Woman, kicking off that three-play. What a great afternoon. I hope you're having fun. 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

0: The brilliant voice of R&B artist Gregory Abbott and Shake You Down. Beyonce before that with Single Ladies, or Put a Ring on It. Yeah, I'm picking up a ladies theme today. Ice House kicking off the triple play with Crazy. Settle in, we have some great music coming your way on 104.9 Sunshine FM.
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0: What a great Get Rid of Your Roomie song. You're Moving Out Today, and that was written by Carol Payer-Sager and Bette Midler. And a beautiful duet from Linda Ronstadt and Aaron Neville before that, All My Life. From 1961, and with a doo-wop feel, Dion, and he is The Wanderer. 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

I hope you're enjoying the music on your Friday afternoon on the Sunshine Coast. It's really living up to its name today, isn't it? Such a great live band. I was lucky enough to see them in WA, The Waifs and Lighthouse, and wild UK band The Trogs with A Girl Like You. 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
1: Hello, I'm Georgina Winter. The federal government says it's up to the Anti-Semitism Royal Commissioner, Virginia Bell, as to whether sensitive cabinet papers are released. It's understood the confidential documents outline a decrease in funding for security agencies ahead of the Bondi Beach terror attack. The Commonwealth has sought to keep the cabinet papers under wraps, but Attorney General Michelle Rowland says it's a matter for the Commissioner Bell.
2: It's a well-established legal principle that cabinet documents and information of that nature attract public interest immunity in legal proceedings and royal commissions. But it's important also to note that decisions about whether to disclose cabinet information are ultimately a matter for the commissioner.
1: Opposition leader Angus Taylor denies his insult against the Prime Minister was orchestrated. Mr Taylor labelled Anthony Albanese an arrogant prick during a fiery session of Question Time. The Coalition and Labor were going toe-to-toe over Labor's legislation to rein in capital gains and negative gearing. Mr Taylor says he's just expressing community anger.
3: I'm having the same reactions as so many Australians I speak to. It's just a sense of frustration with a Prime Minister who has lied in his own words. He told us that he wasn't going to eliminate negative gearing, he wasn't going to raise capital gains tax. Now he says he's changed his mind. I mean, get serious.
1: KPMG chief executive has resigned as a whistleblower scandal erupts. The company released a statement this morning confirming they have accepted the resignation of Andrew Yates and another senior partner, Julian McPherson. ASIC has announced it's investigating a number of auditors following claims confidential client data was allegedly used to win business contracts. Human Rights Law Centre spokesperson Kieran Pender says this should be a wake-up call for the government.
4: The biggest gap in the Australian whistleblowing landscape right now is the absence of a body to oversee and enforce whistleblowing laws and support whistleblowers. That's why we have for many years been calling on the federal government to establish a whistleblower protection authority, a one-stop shop to protect and support whistleblowers.
1: And a 78-year-old Gold Coast man has been charged with one of Australia's most notorious violent robberies. Former rugby league star Gary Sullivan will be extradited to Melbourne today over the infamous 1994 Armaguard heist, which saw a lone gunman injure three people while intercepting a cash transfer at a supermarket. Checking sport, Australian baseball star Travis Bazzana is trying to stay grounded after a fast start to his career in the MLB. The 2024 number one draft pick has hit three home runs since being called up by the Cleveland Guardians. Fozball will head to the Sutherland Shire tonight when the Sea Eagles face the Sharks. And more heavyweights have bowed out early at the French Open, with Yannick Sinner and Ben Shelton both eliminated in the second round. You're now up to date. I'm Georgina Winter.
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5: The forecast for the rest of your Friday afternoon. Mostly sunny and a 5% chance of rain. Winds westerly 15 to 25 kilometres per hour, becoming light in the late afternoon. Maroochydore, Nambour and Noosa Heads are all 24 degrees. Caloundra's 23 and Mullane is 21.
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1: 90s English pop duo, T-shirt with Hot Chocolates, You Sexy Thing. Nashville soul singer Bob Hebb before that with one of the most covered songs in history, Sunny. 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

0: Oh, that voice, one of the most successful songs of Barbara Streisand's career and written by the Gibb Brothers, beautiful ballad, Woman in Love. 70s band Christie before that with Yellow River, an Electric Light Orchestra for the triple play Turn to Stone. A little country gem coming up soon on 104.9 Sunshine FM.
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0: British pop duo Having Some Fun, the Eurythmics with their Calypso-style single, Right By Your Side. I hope you had the maracas out for that one. And Don't Wish Too Hard before that with Peter Allen. Opening the three in a row, Jem, Casa Daily and Slow Down. 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

0: From their 1974 album On the Border, the Eagles' timeless classic, Best of My Love. Oh, I love that song. 25-year-old Madonna with her dance club hit, Holiday, which we all need, an indie rock band youth group with Forever Young from 2006. 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
2: The Blackall Range Ulysses Motorcycle Club is a social club for over 40s who love motorcycles and socialising. 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

We've just been informed of a power outage affecting parts of Biwa. Energex says it's an unplanned outage, also impacting areas of Landsborough and Mount Mellum, with around 1,800 customers affected. The cause is still under investigation, with the next update expected at 5 p.m. today.

Oh, I've got a picture of Tom Cruise sliding across the floor in socks. Old Time Rock and Roll by Bob Seger and the Silver Bullet Band. It doesn't get old, does it? And the Pretenders, I'll Stand By You. Well, thanks for listening to Sunshine Coast Radio Station. That's it for me. I will love you and leave you with Dom Ronaldo for the drive home. Let's get the Eurogliders to take us to the news, weather and sport at 3 o'clock on 104.9 Sunshine FM.

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1: Hello, I'm Georgina Winter. The Greens are again pushing for a rent freeze after property groups predicted rents will increase as a result of Labor tax changes. Research commissioned by Master Builders, the Property Council and Housing Industry Association claim rents will rise by $9 a week. It follows the introduction of legislation designed to rein in capital gains and negative gearing concessions. But Greens Senator David Shoebridge says the government's reforms don't go far enough.
2: Any landlord who is coming out as a result of this to raise rents is a plain gouger. If you want a proof positive about why this package should have also included protection for renters, we are getting it today.
1: Dramatic scenes are unfolding at Brisbane's Victoria Park, where police are trying to remove protesters wanting to disrupt the construction of the Olympic Stadium. Work on the $3 billion project is due to begin from Monday, but Indigenous protesters who have been camping out for several months are refusing to move. Nine News reporter Jessica Millwood says from now, those who haven't left will be forced to move on.
3: I've been down here chatting to the camp and they've simply said, well, we won't be moving. They've had a fire live here for now 68 days and they've said even if they take the tents today that they will sleep under the stars around the fire.
1: The consumer watchdog is for the first time taking an online marketplace to the federal court over alleged product safety failures. The ACCC alleges Amazon Australia sold a backpack designed for children that included a light-up unicorn toy powered by button batteries. Chair Catriona Lowe says the product failed to comply with mandatory warning labels, which is in contravention of Australian consumer law.
4: Button batteries are extremely dangerous to children if swallowed. They can become stuck in a child's throat and result in serious lifelong injuries.
1: An Australian cave diver is on his way to central Laos to assist a high-stakes mission to rescue a group of villagers trapped inside a flooded cave. Five of the seven miners were found alive more than a week after being trapped. Adelaide diver Josh Richards is assisting in the operation to extract the men from the flooded underground passage. And Celine Dion will take to the stage at Rod Laver Arena in September, unveiled as one of the headline stars for a tribute show to John Farnham. Checking sport, the Melbourne Storm aren't worrying about which Roosters will be backing up from Origin tomorrow night. The Roosters had six players feature in Game 1 on Wednesday night. Storm coach Craig Bellamy says there's no point wasting time trying to work out their opponent's lineup. The Swans will rest ruckman Brody Grundy against Richmond tomorrow, while skipper Callum Mills will miss the game with injury. And former international David Hussey is stepping down as Victoria's head of men's cricket after 4 years in the job. You're now up to date. I'm Georgina Winter.
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5: Good afternoon. It's 4 minutes past three. Well, it looks like sunshine as far as the eye can see at the moment. 24 degrees for the remainder of today, for tomorrow to kick off our weekend. And Sunday, sunny 23 degrees. And on Monday, sunny 22.

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Natalie Imbruglia and The Wrong Impression with the Stone Ponies before that, featuring the voice of Linda Ronstadt and the Different Drum at 3:09. Good afternoon. It's Dom Renato on your Thank God It's Friday with a weekend just around the corner. Here's the Love Unlimited Orchestra and Love Theme. 104.9. 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

0: 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We're the Sunshine Coast radio station. Sir Cliff Richard. We don't talk anymore. That song was recorded on this day 40 years ago in 1979. Still sounds pretty good for Cliffy. And before that, Barry White and the Love Unlimited Orchestra at 17 past three. Great to have your company as we start to wind down another week and we get set for the Down Under Beach Fest at Caloundra, which kicked off on Wednesday. More about that a little later. Music coming up inside this hour. Up next, four in a row, and we'll kick it off with none other than Lynn Randell. 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

0: More music, more memories, more often. 104.9 Sunshine FM, wrapping up four in a row. That's Player Baby Comeback. In fact, you can make a bit of a story of all the title of these songs. Runaway from Janet Jackson, Rebel Rebel from David Bowie, and Ciao Baby from 1967. Lynn Randell, 26 minutes to four. Dom Renato with you this afternoon. Shortly, music from Emmylou Harris, Sunshine Coast Weather. Nice to see some sunshine, like I said earlier. Sunshine for the next week, just about. 24 degrees is our expected top today. And to kick off the weekend tomorrow, more sunshine and 23.
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0: More music, more memories, more often. 104.9 Sunshine FM, Cyndi Lauper. Girls Just Want to Have Fun. And Captain and Tennille, Lonely Night, Angel Face before that at 11 minutes to 4. New sport and weather not that far away. Stars on 54 in just a moment. Now, as I mentioned earlier in Sunshine Coast News, the sound of rumbling engines and classic rock has rolled onto the coast. There's one of the biggest region's annual events. It revs up for 5 days of cruising, chrome and lots of people. It is the 11th annual Down Under Beach Fest, which kicked off in Caloundra with a street party on Wednesday night. And that's going to be followed by a packed weekend program expected to draw thousands of people and more than 550 vehicles from across Australia and overseas. Now, tonight's Super Cruise is tipped to line streets with spectators as a convoy of vintage and classic cars loops through the CBD. Now, if you'd like to find out more information on that, check out sunshinecoastnews.com.au. The weather is beautiful and enjoy.
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We're the Sunshine Coast radio station with Robert Palmer. Didn't mean to turn you on. And Stars on 54 before that, a song made popular by Gordon Lightfoot, If You Could Read My Mind, at 3 minutes to four. News, sport and weather is coming up next. On the other side of the news, we'll kick off the hour with Sherbet. A lot of celebrity birthdays today. If you're blowing out candles on this 29th day of May, we'll have a look at a couple of celebrity birthdays in the next hour. To take us the news, the Beatles, 104.9 Sunshine FM.

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1: Hello, I'm Georgina Winter. The Greens are warning the Albanese government their support can't be taken for granted as Labor seeks to legislate its tax changes. A three-week inquiry will get underway to examine adjustments to capital gains and negative gearing concessions. The opposition won't back the changes, meaning the government will have to rely on the Greens for the measures to pass. Police have begun dismantling the encampment at Brisbane's Victoria Park, and four people have reportedly been arrested. Miranda Workman has the details.
2: Officers have been on the site to remove protesters who had pitched an Aboriginal tent embassy in a bid to disrupt construction of the Brisbane 2032 stadium next week. Scenes became chaotic as around 40 officers arrived to pack the tents and move the group on. Firefighters and officers on motorbikes are also on the scene. One group is believed to have left the park peacefully, but another, larger one, is refusing to move. The Labor opposition was due to hold a press conference earlier today, but postponed due to the unfolding event. Miranda Workman in Brisbane.
1: Track work impacting the Blue Mountains line is set to wrap up on schedule. The closure of the route between Blacktown and Bathurst has been an additional blow for residents also managing the closure of the Great Western Highway. Coordinator General at Transport for New South Wales, Howard Collins, says the work is on track.
3: Everything looks like it's going according to plan, despite the wet weather, to hand back the Blue Mountains line on Monday morning.
1: Doctors are calling for more investment in care and services for people living with epilepsy. The Royal Australian College of GPs has warned in a submission to a Senate committee, long wait times and workforce shortages are creating adverse outcomes for patients. RACGP President Dr. Michael Wright says he understands the condition isn't easy to treat.
4: Epilepsy is a really complex problem, and we know GPs are often the first port of call when someone has a seizure, and often in order for them to get diagnosed. And so we want to make sure that people can access that care in the community.
1: And scientists say there's a 91% chance the Earth will breach its warming threshold of 1.5 degrees in the next 5 years. Climate Councillor Andrew Watkins says the figures highlight an urgent need to reduce pollution to protect future generations. Checking sport, the Sharks will debut 24-year-old halfback Nephi Puru tonight when they host the Sea Eagles in round 13 of the NRL. Knights coach Justin Holbrook has confirmed Kalen Ponga will play against the Eels tomorrow after he was sent off in State of Origin 1. The race to win the men's singles at the French Open is wide open after top seed Yannick Sinner's shock second-round defeat. And at the NBA playoffs, the Spurs have beaten the Thunder to level their series 3-all. You're now up to date. I'm Georgina Winter.
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5: 4 minutes past four. Good afternoon. Beautiful sunshine for the remainder of today and looking for a top of 24 as we head into the weekend and beyond. Tomorrow and Sunday, sunny 23 and sunny right through until next Thursday at this stage. Enjoy the weather.

0: 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This is Sunshine FM. That's the band Bare Naked Ladies. I wonder what they were thinking when they came up with the name for their band. Yeah, I guess it speaks for itself. 1 week it's called, and Sherbet before that with High Rolling at 10 past four. Dom Renato with you this afternoon as we head into the weekend. Whatever you're doing, the weather is set. If you're going away or lots of things to do here on the Sunshine Coast, enjoy and take us with you. Shortly, we've got some Spectrum for you. A lot of celebrity birthdays today. If you're having yours on this 29th day of May, what have we got? Oh, Pete Smith celebrates his birthday today.
1: Sale of the century.
0: Remember that? Yeah, he was the voiceover guy for Sale of the Century from 1980 to 2001. That didn't go down that well, did it? Anyway, Pete Smith turns 87 today. Bless his cotton socks. Who else have we got? Annette Bening, the American actress and wife of actor Warren Beatty. She turns 68 today, and it's a heavenly birthday to Gary Brooker. Born on this day, passed away only 4 years ago now at the age of 76, the English vocalist and keyboard player with this band, Procol Harum. What a classic from 1967. He co-wrote this song, A Whiter Shade of Pale, 104.9 Sunshine FM.

0: 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And before that, we heard Procol Harum classic from 1967 and A Whiter Shade of Pale. And Gary Brooker, who was the lead vocalist with the band, would have been celebrating his birthday today. If you're having yours, hope it's going well for you. What is left of this 29th day of May at 19 past four. Shortly, we're going to catch up with the Mooloolaba Coast Guard to give us the latest on the coast. Brian Quayle will have a chat with him in just under 10 minutes from now. But coming up next, Vitamin C. Good for you.
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0: Bit of a weird couple of days in terms of the weather. Bit off, on again, off again with the rain. How are we looking for the weekend?
1: Actually, we're looking really good. For Saturday, the winds are westerly, 10 to 15 knots, reaching up to 20 knots offshore during the day. The winds are turning southwesterly in the evening, however. The seas below 1 metre, increasing to 1.5 metres offshore. The swell is easterly to 1.5 metres, decreasing to around 1 metre during the morning. And the weather is going to be sunny. On Sunday, the winds are southwesterly, 15 to 25 knots. The seas are below 1 metre, increasing to 2 metres offshore. Swell is southerly, around 1 metre offshore. And the weather is mostly sunny.
0: Yes,
1: and Monday, the 1st of June, the winds are southwesterly, 15 to 25 knots, becoming variable around 10 knots during the afternoon. The seas are up to 2 metres, decreasing below 1 metre during the afternoon and evening. And the swell is suddenly around 1 metre offshore. And the weather is going to be sunny. So it looks like we're in for a good week ahead.
0: Excellent. And I'm sure that's what you're very much hoping for, especially with the open day happening on Sunday.
1: Yes, on Sunday the 31st of May, we turn 50. We have an open day for everyone to come along and enjoy the anniversary with us. We do just ask that be a bit tolerant because we have to section off a bit of the car park outside our area. As you come into the car park, everything on the right-hand side will be a bit restricted. Some people may get confused, but we do have people there to guide you. So a lot of the boaties, if you're pulling on your trailer in, please use the left-hand side and use the ramp up the other end. You are able to come in and launch your boat from the double ramps up until about 9:30. So, but unfortunately, you'll have to get to the drive all the way over to the left-hand side to put your vehicle away again.
0: And I'm sure there's going to be plenty to do for those that want to have a little sticky beak before they launch their boat or just come for the open day.
1: Yes, we have quite a few of our supporting organisations, the water police, the fire, the ambulance, Sunshine Coast Game Fishing Club, the SES will be there as well. There's numerous stands that everybody can come in and have a look around and see what they do and what they do to support us as well. There's also food stands there, a few speeches. We do have an unveiling ceremony for a mural which was done in celebration of the 50th anniversary and quite a few dignitaries.
0: Well, it sounds like an amazing day. Lee, enjoy the weekend and we'll catch you on Sunday at the outside broadcast that we'll be doing there.
1: Yes, we look forward to it and I'm sure everybody else will.

0: 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Donna Lewis, I love you always, forever. Hoodoo Gurus and My Girl, Dom Renato with you this afternoon. Olivia Newton-John will sing for us in just a moment. Sunshine Coast weather for tomorrow. Beautiful sunny weekend. In fact, tomorrow 23 degrees, same for Sunday. It's going to get down to 13 overnight.
1: 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So here's a way to start earning and take care of our beautiful Sunshine Coast. 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

0: Yeah, knock, knock, who's there? 104.9, this is Sunshine FM. That's Liv Mason from 1970, Noise Works Take Me Back, and Olivia Newton-John, and Let Me Be There. It's Dom Renato with you shortly. Steely Dan now in Sunshine Coast News. Construction on a major upgrade of a hinterland town CBD is set to start next month. Sunshine Coast Council has appointed Kaluan-based contractor to deliver the Maple Street Mullaney Streetscape project, with works expected to begin from the 22nd of June and to be completed by the end of the year, weather permitting. The project will focus on improving safety, accessibility and pedestrian movement along Maple Street, with upgrades to include smoother and wider footpaths, raised crossings, seating, gathering spaces and more than 1,500 new plants, trees and shrubs, which is great news. If you'd like to find out more about that and check out some of the photos, you can have a look at sunshinecoastnews.com.au.
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1: Hello, I'm Jacob Pittelow. The Greens are again pushing for a rent freeze after property groups predicted rents will increase as the result of Labor's tax changes. Research commissioned by Master Builders, the Property Council and Housing Industry Association claim rents will rise by $9 a week. It follows the introduction of legislation designed to rein in capital gains and negative gearing concessions, but Green Senator David Shoebridge says the government's reforms don't go far enough.
2: Any landlord who is coming out as a result of this to raise rents is a plain gouger. If you want a proof positive about why this package should have also included protection for renters, we are getting it today.
1: Brisbane police have arrested several protesters trying to delay construction of the Olympic Stadium in Victoria Park. Indigenous protesters have been camping on site now for several months, advocating for the protection of the land. They were told to leave by this afternoon or risk being removed with force, but Nine News reporter Jessica Millwood says protesters are vowing not to give up despite fencing going up tonight.
3: They're saying, obviously, this is their cultural land, and they're saying that the government has absolutely no claim to build the Olympic Stadium. But the reality is, on Monday, heavy machinery is moving in here and work is commencing.
1: A 78-year-old Gold Coast man has been charged with one of Australia's most notorious violent robberies. Former rugby league star Gary Sullivan is being extradited to Melbourne over the infamous 1994 Armaguard heist. Heads have rolled at KPMG after the auditing giant admitted it failed to properly investigate whistleblower reports. The company confirmed the CEO, Andrew Yates, and another senior partner, Julia McPherson, were out over another alleged incident where confidential client data was allegedly used to win business contracts. Kieran Pender from the Human Rights Law Centre says the case should be a wake-up call for the government.
4: The biggest gap in the Australian whistleblowing landscape right now is the absence of a body to oversee and enforce whistleblowing laws and support whistleblowers. That's why we have for many years been calling on the federal government to establish a whistleblower protection authority, a one-stop shop to protect and support whistleblowers.
1: And music megastars will jet into Melbourne to headline a star-studded fundraising concert for John Farnham at Rod Laver Arena. Celine Dion, Hugh Jackman, Keith Urban and Richard Marx will co-headline the concert, a tribute show to the Australian singing legend. The event will raise funds for Head and Neck Cancer Australia. Checking Sport, Parramatta coach Jason Riles insists there's no hard feelings towards the Blues despite the latest injury setback for Mitchell Moses. The Eels skipper was ruled out of Origin 1 after injuring his hamstring, the second year in a row he's been injured. In Super Rugby, the Reds are hosting the Fijian Drua in Brisbane tonight. Aussie Alex De Minaur is in action tonight in the third round of the French Open, and 23-time Grand Slam singles champion Serena Williams is planning to make her return to competitive tennis at Queen's Club next month. You're up to date. I'm Jacob Pittelow.
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5: 4 minutes past five. Hey, there's sunshine as far as the eye can see at the moment. 23 degrees for Saturday. It's going to get down to 13 overnight. Pretty much the same for Sunday. Monday, 22 and sunny, and 23 and sunny on Tuesday.

More music, more memories, more often. 104.9 Sunshine FM. That's David Lee Roth with the old Beach Boys song of California Girls. And before that, Daft Punk and Pharrell Williams getting a bit lucky to kick off this hour at 10 past 5. Don Renato for your drive home as we head into the weekend. And whatever you're doing over the weekend, always just take us with you. If you're behind the wheel now, drive safely. Four in a row coming up not that far away as we check more celebrity birthdays. Been a busy one for that. Joe Beth Taylor, the Australian TV host, celebrates her 55th birthday today. Of course, she was a part of Australia's Funniest Home Videos. I used to enjoy watching that. All those good shows from all those years ago, they're not the same anymore, isn't it? It's just all these reality things on television, which I do not watch. Who else have we got for you? What about Noel Gallagher, the UK muso and singer? Noel and his brother Liam are the nucleus of the band Oasis. They reunited last year for their Oasis Live 25 World Tour, which began in July. And marking the Gallagher brothers' first shows together since 2009, because they didn't speak to each other for a long time. Thankfully, they do now, and here's one of their big hits. My son loves this band. This is Wonderwall from Oasis. Noel Gallagher is 59 today, 104.9. 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

0: 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We are the Sunshine Coast radio station with Blondie in the Flesh and Oasis before that with their big hit Wonderwall. Noel Gallagher, 59 today if you're celebrating yours. Hope you're having a good one. At 18 minutes past five, we're going to line up four in a row. Next, we'll kick it off with Laura Branigan.
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0: More music, more memories, more often, 104.9 Sunshine FM. That's Joe Camilleri and the Black Sorrows with the Chosen Ones, wrapping up four in a row. Guy Sebastian before that, Nancy Sinatra in her boots, and Laura Branigan. I was just about to call her Gloria Branigan. That was the name of the song, of course. Good song. Kicking off four in a row at 26 minutes to six with Tom Rinaldo. Creedence Clearwater Revival talking about the rain in just a tick. Well, no talk about the rain for the next few days. Beautiful sunshine here on the coast. Tomorrow looking for a top of 23 degrees. It's going to get down to 13 overnight.
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0: 104.9 Sunshine FM, we're the Sunshine Coast radio station. Martha Davis, Don't Tell Me the Time. Well, I'm about to tell you shortly. Before that, we heard Derek with Cinnamon. He was, he is actually Johnny Cymbal. He changed his name for that song to Derek. Johnny Cymbal had a song called Mr. Bassman, same guy. And Creedence Clearwater Revival, Have You Ever Seen the Rain? Well, I think we've seen enough of it for now, but the weather's looking beautiful at 6:15. Up next, Marsha Hines, just a reminder, speaking of the weather, just in time for the 11th annual Down Under Beach Fest, which kicked off in Caloundra with that street party on Wednesday night. And now tonight, the Super Cruise is tipped to line the streets with a lot of people as a convoy of vintage and classic vehicles loop through the CBD. So enjoy. Hope you have fun. It's all about the cars and it's all about having a bit of fun.
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We are the Sunshine Coast radio station with Classic Doors and Touch Me. Kathy Kirby dance on before that, and Marsha Hines, Until Your Love Broke Through. It's now 5 minutes to six. New sport and weather coming up shortly. Now, here's a song that everybody, for some reason, likes to sing at karaoke. It's not an easy song to sing, but Bonnie Tyler does it well. 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
1: Hello, I'm Jacob Pittelow. Opposition leader Angus Taylor denies his insult against the Prime Minister was orchestrated. Mr. Taylor labelled Anthony Albanese an arrogant prick during a fiery question time session. The Coalition and Labor were going toe-to-toe over Labor's legislation to rein in capital gains and negative gearing. Mr. Taylor says he's just expressing community anger.
2: I'm having the same reactions as so many Australians I speak to. It's just a sense of frustration with a Prime Minister who has lied in his own words. He told us that he wasn't going to eliminate negative gearing, he wasn't going to raise capital gains tax. Now he says he's changed his mind. I mean, get serious.
1: Former Prime Minister Tony Abbott has been installed as the new federal president of the Liberal Party. Mr. Abbott takes on the role in a voluntary capacity and comes at a time when the party is losing support. Some believe Mr. Abbott has what it takes to help the Liberals become competitive again. The world's largest cruise operator has confirmed a major data breach affecting almost 6 million people. Carnival Corporation has written to customers informing them of the breach last month, which saw hackers breach an employee's account, giving them access to more than 8 million records. Cybercrime group Shiny Hunters has claimed responsibility for the attack. The consumer watchdog is seeking penalties against Amazon Australia in the federal court over alleged button battery labelling failures. The ACCC claims mandatory warning labels were missing from the online retailer's unicorn toddler backpacks that included a detachable light-up plush toy. Deputy Chair Katerina Lowe says it's the first legal case by the ACCC brought against an online marketplace.
3: The way that the law, the product safety provisions of the law apply to online marketplaces.
1: Former Newtown Jets player Gary Sullivan has arrived in Melbourne where he'll face court over a violent heist more than three decades ago. The now 78-year-old has been extradited from Queensland. He's accused of shooting three men, including two Armour Guard security officers, and making off with a bag of cash from a Melbourne cinema in 1994. A rocket owned by Amazon founder Jeff Bezos has exploded during testing in the United States. The New Glenn rocket dramatically caught alight, forming a huge fireball at Cape Canaveral. Blue Origin said in a post to social media that they experienced an anomaly during testing, confirming all personnel were accounted for. And the Royal Australian College of GPs is warning long wait times and workforce shortages are creating adverse outcomes for patients with epilepsy. Checking sport, Bulldogs skipper Stephen Crichton has been cleared to back up from Origin duty in tomorrow night's clash with the Tigers. Round 13 of the NRL kicks off tonight at Ocean Protect Stadium. The Spurs have taken their NBA Western Conference final with the Thunder to a Game 7 decider after winning 118-91. The winner on Sunday morning will take on the Knicks in the finals. And Jannik Sinner has blamed illness after crashing out of the French Open in the second round. That's the latest. I'm Jacob Pittelow.
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4: 4 minutes past six, a sunny weekend and days ahead with some light winds tomorrow. 23 degrees expected top. It's going to get down to 13 overnight. The same for Sunday and Monday, sunny in 22. And by Tuesday, 23 and more sunshine.

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And the Ozark Mountain Daredevils before that were the one-hit wonder from 1975, and Jackie Blue at 12 past 6, Don Renato, driving you home and into the weekend. And if you love your 70s like we all do, 70s at 7, not far away. Now, if you're celebrating your birthday, let's wrap up celebrity birthdays. There have been quite a few. Heavenly birthday to Bernie Lynch, who passed away only in March of this year at the age of 72, the Aussie Muso. He and Grace Knight were the nucleus for the band The Eurogliders, who had so many great hits in the 80s. I was lucky enough to interview them and meet both Bernie and Grace back in the 80s. So that's Bernie, sadly no longer with us. What about Melissa Etheridge? She is still with us. Now, she turned 65 today. This was her big hit in 1988, Bring Me Some Water. And one more for you, Francis Rossi, the guitarist and vocalist with Status Quo. Rossi is the only remaining original member since Rick Parfitt passed away back in, 2016 at the age of 68. Francis turned 77 today, born in London, the rock and roll band. And here's one of their big hits, Whatever You Want, 104.9 Sunshine FM.

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Status Quo before that, Whatever You Want from 1979, and Francis Rossi, the guitarist and vocalist with the band, turning 77 today at 20 minutes past six. Up next, four in a row. We'll kick it off with The Commitments. And today at 20 minutes past six. Up next, four in a row. We'll kick it off with The Commitments.

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0: More music, more memories, more often. 104.9, this is Sunshine FM with John Farnham wrapping up four in a row. And No Ordinary World, Delta Goodrum, Born to Try before that. Cold Chisel, K-San and The Commitments with A Chain of Fools at 23 minutes to 7 with Dom Renata. Getting back to John Farnham. It's just been announced that they've got a benefit concert for Farnsie. I think it's in September of this year with the Who's Who of Australian music and a couple of international guests. I think it's around about September later this year at the Melbourne's Rod Laver Arena. They did ask him to sing, but he said, no, I'm never going to sing again, which is a bit of a shame, but he will be there. And we're looking forward to seeing that concert. It'll be a fantastic show. That's in September. I think tickets go on sale pretty soon. Now, coming up next, what have we got? Oh, Starship with Sarah. Sunshine Coast weather looking pretty good at the moment. Tomorrow, to kick off the weekend, 23 degrees and sunny. It's going to get down to 13 overnight.
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We are the Sunshine Coast radio station with the Spice Girls and Wannabe. And Melanie Brown, or Mel B, as she's known in the Spice Girls, turns 51 today. Beach Boys, When I Grow Up, before that, and Starship's Sarah at 13 minutes to 7. And just a reminder that for 50 years, Coast Guard Mooloolaba has been saving lives on the Sunshine Coast, and the Coast Guard is marking the milestone with an open day on Sunday from 10 till 2. It's going to be a terrific day for the families. So come and see how the Coast Guard works and meet our amazing local heroes, the rescue teams who are on call 24 hours a day. 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

0: 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Beautiful song, Yesterday Once More. It's coming up to 5 minutes to seven. That's Stumps for Dom Renato. Thanks for your company this week. Enjoy your Friday night. Have a fantastic weekend and enjoy the weather. Lots of things to see and do on the Sunshine Coast and wherever you're going and whatever you're doing. Take us with you. Shortly, it is the 70s at 7. I'll catch you again on Monday from 3. Till next time, enjoy the music. Have a good one.
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The number one song from Racy, Lay Your Love on Me, and kicking off the 70s at 7 on your Friday evening, You're So Vain, from Carly Simon. Do you know, on Monday, it's the first day of winter? God, I'd just like to know where that last season went to. Unbelievable, isn't it? But anyway, You're the Sunshine of My Life, from Stevie Wonder, right now on Sunshine FM.

0: Yvonne Fair there, shouting out, "It should have been me." 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
2: The Probus Club of Kerramundi meets at 9 a.m. on the second Wednesday of each month at the Caloundra Indoor Bowls Club, Burke Street, Golden Beach. 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

Well, I always thought that that song was called Jeremiah Was a Bullfrog. But it wasn't. It was Three Dog Night, Joy to the World, released in 1971. But before that, we had the Three Electric Band from Albert Hammond, and kicking off that triple play, Love to Love Your Baby from Donna Summer. 104.9, Sunshine FM, and the 70s at 7 with Noddy. 104.9.

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0: 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And that was LaBelle with Lady Marmalade. Before that, we had Supertramp with Dreamer, John English, Handbags and Glad Rags. And kicking off that four in a row, we had Phoebe Snow with Every Night, Sunshine FM.
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United we stand, divided we fall from Brotherhood of Man. This is Noddy, coming up at 8 o'clock, 2 hours of great music from the 80s and the 90s. How good is that to get you into your weekend? And don't forget, it's the last weekend of autumn, so look out for Monday because it's the first day of winter. So until next time, this is Noddy with the 70s and 7. Enjoy the rest of your evening and be safe over the weekend, and I'll catch you then. 104.9 Sunshine FM. Thanks for listening.

Hey, Joe Skinner with you on your Friday night. Welcome to the weekend and welcome to the best of the 80s and 90s show. 2 hours of your favourite music to kickstart your weekend. Just played Pat Benatar with We Belong, great track from 84. And before that, Marvin Gaye with a bit of Sexual Healing. Much more of your favourite music to come. I've got Chris Isaac, a bit of London Beach, and might throw in some Cher as well. Can you believe she turned 80 years old last week? Her hair is platinum blonde, and I have to say she looks amazing. Maybe it's that 40-year-old boyfriend of hers. Let's dive right into it now with Dire Straits on 104.9 Sunshine FM.

0: London Beat, come back. Before that, I played Share with Believe and the Crash Test Dummies, their song, and kicked off that four in a row with Dire Straits, Industrial Disease. I think at the moment we're having somewhat an AI disease, artificial intelligence, very similar to the effects of the Industrial Revolution. And maybe that they should rewrite that song. I don't know. It's 24 past eight. Joe Skinner with you. Next up, I'm going right to the end of the 80s and 90s to the year 1999. A track from an all-boy band who were huge at the time. I'm sure you can guess who they were. I'm talking about the Backstreet Boys, of course. And they're coming up in just a tick on 104.9 Sunshine FM.
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0: A bit of reggae there, UB40, Kingston Town from 1990. Before that, I had Quarter Flash, Harden My Heart, and kicked off that three in a row with the Backstreet Boys, I Want It That Way. Stick around, coming up, I've got Natalie Cole with a great track I have not heard in a while, Route 66. More music, more memories, more often. 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

0: Rave On, John Cougar Mellencamp from 88. Also played Wang Chung, Everybody Have Fun Tonight, and one from 1991, Route 66 by Natalie Cole. It's 10 minutes to 9. You're with Joe Skinner for the best of the 80s and 90s. Thanks for tuning in. Coming up, I've got a bit of Huey Lewis and the news on 104.9 Sunshine FM.
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2: Budrum Craft Cottage is holding their annual mixed media art exhibition, Our Amazing Planet, from the 30th of May to the 7th of June, from 9 till 3 daily. 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Special guest Jandamara Cad will open the exhibition at 3 p.m. on the 30th of May.
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The Goo Goo Dolls from the album Dizzy Up the Girl, a number one hit in Australia for 5 weeks in 98, spent 18 weeks as well number one on the Billboard Hot 100 internationally. The name Iris, though, is never mentioned in the song or in the movie it was written for, City of Angels with Nicolas Cage. I also played a bit of Australian Crawl, Oh No, Not You Again, a track from 81. It is 10 past nine. Joe Skinner with you for the best of the 80s and 90s as we head into the weekend. Hope you have a good one. Still to come, I've got Bruce Springsteen, Jackson Brown and Wilson Phillips. Right now, though, here's Denise Williams on 104.9.

0: Somebody's Baby by Jackson Brown. Before that, Human Nature with Eternal Flame. In there as well, Bruce Springsteen, Glory Days, and kicked off that four in a row with Denise Williams, Let's Hear It for the Boys. Next up, I've got Sinead O'Connor coming up in just a tick. 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

places as we'd like them to be. But you know what truth is? It's that little baby you're holding, and it's that man you fought with this morning, the same one you're going to make love with tonight.

0: Also played Charlene of Never Been To Me, and Sinead O'Connor kicked off that three in a row, Nothing Compares To You. It is 22 minutes to 10. 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

0: Foreigner, Say You Will, also played Wilson Phillips, Release Me, Wet, Wet, Wet Love Is All Around, and kicked off that four in a row with Amy Grant, Every Heartbeat. It is only a few minutes to 10 o'clock. Simon Taylor will be joining you soon to take you through till midnight. I'm Jo Skinner. 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

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This is The Late Show and I'm Simon Taylor. That was Helen Reddy with I Am Woman and Bachelor Girl with Buses and Trains. And if I'm fitting quite a bit of music this evening, I've got Sheryl Crow and The Climax, John Farnham, Neil Diamond and Mondo Rock in this part of the show. But right now, let's kick off four in a row with Whitney Houston.

0: Judy Stone with Murray, Murray, Murray. Before that, Elvis Presley and Robin Nicken. You also heard Diane Trask with Oh Boy, and at the top was Whitney Houston. Up shortly, I've got some Carole King for you. This is the Sunshine Coast's radio station, Sunshine FM.
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0: John Paul Young with Keep On Smiling. That was written by George Young and Harry Vander and peaked at number 15 in Australia. Before that, Mariah Carey with Never Forgot You and Carole King with Beautiful. Up soon, I've got some Mondo Rock. As promised, you're on 104.9 Sunshine FM.
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0: was Southern Suns with You Were There. Before that, John Farnham and A Touch of Paradise and Cool World by Mondo Rock. Coming up shortly, I've got Neil Diamond with Holly Holly. 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

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Up next, I've got Marianne Faithfull with As Tears Go By.

Forever Begins Tonight. That was the McClimates, and before that, Marianne Faithfull. Up next, I got a track that was number 5 in Australia, US, and also Canada. This is Sheryl Crow with Strong Enough on the Sunshine Coast's radio station, Sunshine FM.

Kudum Under a Wattle by John Williamson. Before that, Ambrosia with How Much I Feel. During this part of the show, I'm going to be featuring Human Nature. I've got Herman's Hermits, Simply Red and Crowded House. But right now, let's kick off four in a row with Wendy Matthews on Sunshine FM.

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0: That's a beautiful track. It's the theme from Mahogany by Diana Ross. Before that, you heard the La-Di-Das with Gonna See My Baby Tonight, Elton John with Circle of Life, and at the top was Wendy Matthews and If Only I Could. Up shortly, I've got Billy Joel. 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

was Crowded House with their 1992 single Weather With You, and that was written by Tim Finn and Neil Finn. Before that, you heard Rod Stewart and Broken Arrow and Billy Joel with The Longest Time. And up soon, I've got The Cause. 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

0: And that was The Bad Loves with their debut single from 1993 called Lost. It peaked at number 51. Before that, you had Gloria Estefan and Anything For You, and The Cause with Forgiven, Not Forgotten. Up soon, I've got Simply Red on the Sunshine Coast. 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
1: Mooloolah River Landcare is hosting their free family-friendly annual Open Day, celebrating planting natives for biodiversity. 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
1: The Mapleton Choir have been busy rehearsing for many months and are ready to present you with a great repertoire of songs. 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
1: Good morning, I'm Donna Sirimana. A woman has been charged, accused of making multiple bomb threats to public places across New South Wales. Hugh Phillips reports.
2: After a hoax bomb threat was sent to a school in the Northern Rivers, a multi-agency investigation began into more than a dozen threats across New South Wales and Queensland. Following inquiries, officers searched a home in Moolumbah, locating electronic devices alleged to have been used to carry out the threats between March 2025 and May of this year. The 23-year-old accused was refused bail and will appear in court today. Hugh Phillips reporting.
1: The first of five men found alive after spending more than a week inside a flooded cave in Laos has been freed. The group had been hunting for gold when it became cut off outside the cabin in an isolated part of the country. The government is cautioning the coalition over its threat to withhold support for NDIS legislation in a bid to fight proposed property tax changes. Labor claims a one-year delay to the NDIS savings package will cost the budget almost $17 billion over 4 years. Five protesters have been taken into custody as tensions continue over Brisbane's planned Olympic Stadium. Georgia Kondek has the details.
3: Victoria Park is the site elected for the big stadium build for the 2032 Olympic and Paralympic Games. But it's been met with masses of protests from Indigenous groups claiming the land has significant cultural value. Groups have been camping out in the park for months in a tent embassy. Today, police were brought in to ask protesters to move before being forcibly removed. One group is believed to have left the park peacefully, but another larger group refused, causing chaos. Fences are expected to go up tonight with construction set to begin on Monday. Georgia Kondek, Brisbane.
1: Queensland Parks and Wildlife Service has successfully relocated green turtle eggs in the state's far north. They will move to a shaded structure where cooler sand temperatures help produce more male hatchlings. Senior Project Officer Catherine Robertson says the initiative was crucial to bring more balance within the population.
4: So based on our feeding ground work, we're seeing fewer and fewer juvenile males coming through.
1: And creditors for the country's top disaster relief agency have voted to shut it down after taxpayer funding was withdrawn.
5: Checking sport, I'm Dusty Fitzpatrick. The Sharks have survived a Seagulls fight back in round 13 of the NRL. Cronulla beating Manly 28 points to 22. Alex de Minaur has been knocked out of the French Open. The Aussie going down to Czech powerhouse Jakub Mensik in the third round. Carlton's defeated Geelong in the AFL by 4 points. The Reds took down the Drua in the Super Rugby 45 points to 24. The Crusaders securing the win over the Hurricanes by 33 points. That's the latest. More headlines soon.
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6: Hey, looks like we've finally got ourselves a sunny weekend. Light west to southwesters gusting up to 20 kilometres an hour this morning. Sea slight, the southeast swell decreasing to 1 metre. And the next tide's a 1.4 metre high in 1 hour from now. That's at 7 o'clock. And then low tide again at 1 this afternoon. Temperatures today along the coast and Nambour reaching up to a maximum of 23 degrees. And for Mullaney, 20.

morning, early birds. Saturday the 30th, and Doug Mully with you once again. Hey, between now and 7, got a few old rockers to wake you up good and proper. Got some 60s doo-wop from Dion, 70s Dragon on the way, plus 80s Black Sorrows. And now this one from Laura Branigan, 10 past 6.

0: Yeah, what a beaut way to start the morning, hey? 104.9 Sunshine FM. There's Neil Young in a country mood, plus Laura Branigan, The Love and Spoonful, and The Cars first up. Good one to kick us off today. Let's go. Well, a bit of activity happening at Noosa Main Beach West today with the return of Ocean Heroes. It's a special surfing day for people with autism. It's a way of improving their well-being and for their families too through surfing. Ocean Heroes conduct these events at beaches all over Australia. And once again, it's Noosa playing host for this one from 8.30 this morning through till 1.30 this afternoon. So it's probably too late to register for today, but if you're interested in future events, well, why not zap along for a look-see, check out how it all works. And you can also check out their YouTube clips. Just search on YouTube for Ocean Heroes Australia Social Story. And they're on Instagram as well. Okay, 17 past six and something smooth from Dionne Warwick coming up in a moment.
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0: Often. This is Sunshine FM, Dragon there with their very first hit. Also Darren Hayes and Dionne Warwick there, 29 past 6. Sunrise up and down the Sunshine Coast, and the famous Umundi markets are on again today. They kick off in about 1 hour from now through till 2 this afternoon. Pretty buzzy atmosphere there, lots to see and do and eat and drink under their slogan, make it, bake it, sow it, grow it. Yeah, pretty much says it all. And when you're done with the markets, take a stroll up and down Umundi's main street, Memorial Drive. Some very cool cafes, galleries, boutiques and bars. Plenty of good coffee there too. It's only about a 20-kilometre drive from Noosa, so if you're visiting, take you about 20 minutes to drive there. That's one I can recommend. Righto, Dionne DiMucci, Doo-Wop, coming up shortly. It's right on 6:30.
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Gene Pitney's Blue Angel under blue skies. We finally got a couple of days off with sunny conditions. Sunny right across the weekend, light west to southwesters, and temperatures around the 23 degrees mark, so pretty much on par for this time of year. 23 degrees along the coast and 20 degrees in the hinterland. Okay, it's 24 to 7. This is 104.9 Sunshine FM.

0: Hey, thanks for switching us on this morning. 104.9 Sunshine FM. As Mar Gerlich, also Amy Shepherd, Gene Pitney and Dion. First up that set. Got plenty more like that one. Tonight on the radio, we're back with another hour of 6 o'clock rock. From the Herman's Hermits to the Hollies, from the Four Seasons to the Dave Clark Five. And a lot more from the decade that gave us LBJ and the Mavis Bramston Show. Boy, we're going back with that. Yeah, that's 6 o'clock rock tonight, only here on Sunshine FM. Back with the Black Sorrows in a moment, 16 to 7.
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1: Good morning, I'm Donna Sirimana. A woman has been charged, accused of making multiple bomb threats to public places across New South Wales and Queensland. Hugh Phillips reports.
2: After a hoax bomb threat was sent to a school in the Northern Rivers, a multi-agency investigation began into more than a dozen threats across New South Wales and Queensland. Following inquiries, officers searched a home in Moolumbah, locating electronic devices alleged to have been used to carry out the threats between March 2025 and May of this year. The 23-year-old accused was refused bail and will appear in court today. Hugh Phillips reporting.
1: The first of five men found alive after spending more than a week inside a flooded cave in Laos has been freed. The group had been hunting for gold when it became cut off inside the cavern in an isolated part of the country. The government is cautioning the coalition over its threat to withhold support for NDIS legislation in a bid to fight proposed property tax changes. Labor claims a one-year delay to the NDIS savings package would cost a budget almost $17 billion over 4 years. Five protesters have been taken into custody as tensions continue over Brisbane's planned Olympic Stadium. Georgia Kondek has the details.
3: Victoria Park is the site elected for the big stadium build for the 2032 Olympic and Paralympic Games. But it's been met with masses of protests from Indigenous groups claiming the land has significant cultural value. Groups have been camping out in the park for months in a tent embassy. Today, police were brought in to ask protesters to move before being forcibly removed. One group is believed to have left the park peacefully, but another larger group refused, causing chaos. Fences are expected to go up tonight, with construction set to begin on Monday. But some protesters say they plan to sleep under the stars and won't be leaving. Georgia Kondek, Brisbane.
1: With winter on the way, Asthma Australia is calling for more to be done about wood fire heaters. The group's chief executive, Kate Miranda, says wood fire smoke can have a detrimental impact.
4: They can trigger the wheezing, the tightnessing of the chest, and bring on asthma attacks and other respiratory conditions.
1: Wood fires are a significant and preventable trigger for asthma sufferers.
5: Checking sport, I'm Dusty Fitzpatrick. The Sharks have secured victory in the Battle of the Beaches with a narrow win over the Seagulls. Cronulla defeating Manly 28 points to 22 at Ocean Defence Stadium. Carlton's triumphed over Geelong in the AFL by 4 points. The Swans are preparing to take on the Tigers in today's first match. The Reds have defeated the Fijian Drua in Super Rugby action 45 points to 24. The Hurricanes went down to the Crusaders 47 points to 14. That's the latest. There'll be more headlines soon.
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6: Well, if you're planning outdoor activities, you couldn't ask for a better forecast than this. Sunny right across the weekend with light west to southwesters, gusting up to 20 kilometres an hour this morning. Sea slight, the southeast swell decreasing to 1 metre. It's right on high tide, 1.4 metres. Next tide's a low at 1 this afternoon. And temperatures today, along the coast and Nambour reaching up to 23 degrees, Mullaney 20.

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Elvis there and Doug Mully here. Hey, before 8 o'clock, we're going to roll out some more great 60s from the Twilights. There's 1970s Sherbet, 80s Julian Lennon, and we'll do a quick focus on Sunshine Coast real estate with Madame Real Estate, Vicky Stewart. 7:09, it's dropping.

0: Yo, the Sunshine Coast favourite radio station. 104.9 Sunshine FM, and some good Oz country there from Brooke McClymont with Adam Eckersley. Also Sade, Elvis, and we launched into that foursome with Casey and the Sunshine Band. Well, big day tomorrow at Mooloolaba, the Coast Guard at Mooloolaba. They've been saving lives for 50 years now, and tomorrow they mark that milestone with an open day. It's got to be a beaut day for the whole family. So between 10 a.m. and 2 p.m. tomorrow, you can come along and see how the Coast Guard operates, meet some of their amazing operators, the rescue teams. They're on call 24/7. They'll have a chat with you. And Sunshine FM will be there too. We're going to do a live broadcast from Coast Guard Mooloolaba tomorrow, thanks to Vicky Stewart Real Estate. So looking forward to seeing you there at Coast Guard Mooloolaba, 65 Park and Parade from 10 tomorrow morning. Always proud to support our local community, Sunshine FM. Okay, Samantha Sang with a BG song coming up shortly, 17 past 7.
1: Hi, this is Andrew Wallace, the Federal Member for Fisher. 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That's why I'll never stop working for better outcomes for them and for you.
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0: Samantha Sang getting a bit emotional first up there. It's 29 past seven. We're going to swing with Michael Bublé in just a moment. But now let's take a quick look at the real estate situation right now.
1: Good morning once again to Vicky Stewart from station sponsor McGrath Estate Agents of Bulloolabar and Budrum with our property of the week. And today, Vicky, it's Villa 14, Edgewater at Blyblay. Tell us about that one.
2: We're very excited about this one. You know, Trevor, more than 40% of the Sunshine Coast population are aged over 50. So homes that offer low-maintenance living, an easy lifestyle, security and community are becoming more and more appealing to that genre. Villa 14 in Edgewater is a lovely standalone two-bedroom villa, one very large bathroom, single car space, and an extra little utility multi-purpose room. It is neat, it is tidy, it is spacious, it is low maintenance. But the other big thing that you don't see too much is the big balcony overlooking the beautiful green lawns going down to the lake. I could sit there every morning and have a cup of tea and you could be anywhere in the world, or sit back in the afternoon and have your glass of wine or beer and watch the ducks and the swans. It is a beautiful lifestyle. It is community. It is close to everything. You're only minutes from the ever-expanding and exciting Blyblay Shopping Centre and 10 minutes to the Maroochydore CBD and the Plaza, etc. So if you are someone or someone you know is considering an over-50s lifestyle, this is one of the original complexes on the coast, and I find it one of the most appealing for peaceful, easy care lifestyle.
1: And if people want to get some more information, how can they contact you?
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104.9 Sunshine FM and the Twilights. What a great looking day. Fantastic already. Clear blue skies. Got a sunny, not just a sunny Saturday, but right across the weekend. So if you're planning on some outdoorsy things, fantastic. Light west to southwesters, just some gusts up to 20 kilometres an hour. Nothing to be concerned about. Sea slight, low swell. Good for the boaties. Maybe not so good for the board riders. Could be a bit flat for them. And temperatures along the coast up to 23, in the hinterland reaching 20 degrees. 23 to 8, it's 104.9, Sunshine FM.

0: 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More great songs just like that tonight on the radio. We're back with another 5 hours of it, the Saturday Night Party Mix. Toto, T-Rex, Trogs, Tiffany, 5 hours of music to get you on your feet, 7 till midnight, only here on Sunshine FM. Got some pretty dancey Linda Ronstadt on the way. It's 7:45.
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1: Good morning, I'm Donna Sirimana. A woman has been charged, accused of making multiple bomb threats to public places across New South Wales and Queensland. It will be alleged the 23-year-old from New South Wales's far north coast made 13 hoax threats to schools between March 2025 and May this year. She's also accused of making threats to airports in New South Wales and Queensland. The federal government is being urged to explain how much has been spent to manage the return of ISIS-linked women and children to Australia. Several sources have told The Telegraph the group, which touched down in Sydney, was given VIP treatment, including a pizza dinner. A potential once-in-five-year storm is set to cross WA this long weekend. The Weather Bureau says it could bring winds up to 195 kilometres an hour along the coast. The front will begin around Geraldton this evening, tracking south-southeast to Esperance through Monday morning. The Bureau's James Ashley says the west coast could be particularly impacted.
2: West-facing towns and locations that will be impacted the most. Initially, the Saturday evening, it'll be right up the west coast to Geraldton area. But during the Sunday night, it's more from Launceland southwards along the west coast, which will probably see the most significant winds.
1: People are being reminded to lock down outdoor items which could become airborne and to prepare homes for damaging winds. After a windy start to the weekend, it's expected to be a clear Sunday in the southeast of Queensland. Though the days have been sunny, the Bureau says early morning temperatures could drop to 13 degrees on the coast and a crisp 7 to 8 degrees inland. Meteorologist Robert Urbanak says wave conditions are looking good.
3: The sort of wave conditions we can expect are going down to a metre by Sunday and seas at about 1 to 1.5 metres. And then for the Gold Coast waters on Sunday, the easterly swell will sort of go away and it'll be a southerly swell of 1 to 1.5 metres with seas at 1 to 1.5 metres as well.
1: The Fair Work Commission says it's on track for an unprecedented number of dismissal claims this financial year. The Commission believes the explosion in claims is being driven by applicants utilising artificial intelligence. The peak body for people living with asthma is calling for governments to take strong coordinated action to reduce the effect woodfire smoke has on Australians.
4: Checking sport, I'm Dusty Fitzpatrick. The Sharks have survived a Seagulls fight back in round 13 of the NRL. Cronulla beating Manly 28 points to 22. Alex de Minaur has been knocked out of the French Open. The Aussie going down to Czech powerhouse Jakub Mensik in the third round. Carlton's defeated Geelong in the AFL by 4 points. The Reds took down the Drua in the Super Rugby 45 points to 24. The Crusaders securing the win over the Hurricanes by 33 points. That's the latest. More headlines soon.
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5: Oh, it's not only a sunny Saturday, but the whole weekend looking good. Light west to southwesters gusting up to 20 kilometres an hour this morning. Sea slight on a low swell, that southeast swell decreasing to 1 metre. Next tide's a 0.4 metre low, that'll be at 1 this afternoon, then high tide again at 10 to 8 tonight. And temperatures along the coast in Nambour today reaching up to 23 degrees, maximum for Mullaney, 20.

no rain at all. 8:10 here with Doug Mulley. Great weekend for doing all of those outdoor things we love to do, even if it's just pulling out a few weeds from the garden. Whatever it is, wherever you go, take us with you. Coming up between now and nine, we've got music on the way from the 1960s with the Supreme. Got some 70s Bowie. 1980s Human League is also lined up. And now Chisel off their East album, 104.9 Sunshine FM.

0: 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Sunshine FM, Motown legend Marvin Gaye, along with Chisel, Cheetah, Walking in the Rain, and kicking off that set, The Monkees. Well, as I said before, fantastic weather this weekend, certainly good for Collectorama, which is on again today. As a matter of fact, it's on right now at the Nambour Showgrounds. This is an antiques and collectibles fair. It's been operating for about 30 years. And over those years, I've picked up some great stuff there. These days, you see quite a lot of the 50s, 60s, 70s vintage gear. Very popular. But lots more, loads of collectibles, food and free parking through to the Savo. That's at the Nambour Showgrounds up the northern end of Coronation Avenue. That's a main drag through Nambour. 17 past 8, got the Eurythmics on the way right after this.
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Hey, glad you could make it along this morning. 104.9 Sunshine FM, it's Human League, plus Bee Gees featuring Robin on lead vocals, Massachusetts, and the Eurythmics first up there. Well, big day planned tomorrow with the Coast Guard at Mooloolaba with their 50th birthday. That's a lot of lives saved over those 50 years. They got an open day, Mooloolaba. With their 50th birthday, that's a lot of lives saved over those 50 years. They got an open day.

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Golden sunshine today under clear blue skies. Beautiful weekend for doing pretty much anything, including the Yamundi markets. They're on right now till 2 this afternoon. And also the Mullaney show that kicked off yesterday. We'll tell you a little bit more about that a little later on. Yeah, beautiful day, clear blue skies, gentle breezes and temperatures are nice and moderate, up to 23 degrees along the coast. And if you're going to the Mullaney show, you can expect 20 degrees, but things will hot up after dark with the fireworks there. Like I say, more details about that coming up shortly. All right, it's 22 to 9. 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Sunshine now.

0: 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That's America. Plus from Sydney, the Executives, David Bowie and the Supremes with their very first hit song, When the Love Lights Start Shining Through His Eyes. Kind of corny, but way back in 63, it did the trick. Lots more 60s tonight on the radio. We're back with another 6 o'clock rock. From Herman's Hermits to the Hollies, from the Four Seasons to the Dave Clark Five. All from the decade that gave us LBJ and the Mavis Bramston Show. My goodness, we are going back there, Mavis Bramston. At 6 o'clock rock tonight, only here on Sunshine FM. Okay, more 60s and the Seekers shortly with a song Paul Simon wrote for them. It's 8:45.
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hitting those high notes like only she can do it. That's Celine Dion at 3 to 9. New sport and weather coming up very shortly, right after this little rocker from ABBA, Rock Me. 104.9, Sunshine FM.

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1: Hello, I'm Donna Sirimana. A woman has been charged, accused of making multiple bomb threats to public places across the East Coast. It will be alleged the 23-year-old from New South Wales's far north coast made 13 hoax threats to schools between March 2025 and May this year. She's also accused of making threats to airports in New South Wales and Queensland. One of the five men found alive after spending more than a week trapped inside a flooded cave in Laos has been rescued. The group had been on a gold hunt when it was cut off inside the cavern in an isolated part of the country. Cave diving expert Dr. Peter Rogers has told the Today Show the first rescue is an important development.
2: The most important thing is it sends a message back to the other four that it's possible.
1: The property where two Queensland police officers were ambushed and shot dead has been sold. Constables Rachel McCrow and Matthew Arnold and local man Alan Dare were killed by the owners of the Weambilla site in 2022. The families of the two officers say they feel let down. Plans had previously been put forward to turn the site into a memorial. A man has been charged, accused of deliberately crashing his ute into the front of a police station in the New South Wales Central West. It's alleged the 67-year-old suspected sovereign citizen drove at police before ramming his vehicle into the building in Mudgee. Nine reporter Heleni Lambetsos says an event was being held at the station when the incident occurred.
3: Happening at the time was a ceremony for the retirement of Senior Constable Scott Whale in what was an eventful and chaotic final day.
1: Swimmers are being told to stay vigilant in the water as the risk of sharks heightens. Murky water runoff from heavy rain is attracting marine life, including bull sharks, close to the coast. Surf Lifesaving New South Wales Chief Executive Stephen Pearce says standard beach safety tips apply.
4: We have our lifeguards on duty. The red and yellow flags will be flying. Just try and stay clear of the rock shelves and rock platforms because we've seen so many tragic incidents this year.
1: And a prison escapee has been charged by police after a manhunt in the state's central west. Police will allege the man ran off while on a work detail outside the Bathurst Correctional Centre. He was found about 3 hours later in the backyard of a nearby home.
5: Checking sport, I'm Dusty Fitzpatrick. The Sharks have secured victory in the Battle of the Beaches with a narrow win over the Seagulls. Cronulla defeating Manly 28 points to 22 at Ocean Defence Stadium. Carlton's triumphed over Geelong in the AFL by 4 points. The Swans are preparing to take on the Tigers in today's first match. The Reds have defeated the Fijian Drua in Super Rugby action 45 points to 24. The Hurricanes went down to the Crusaders 47 points to 14. That's the latest. There'll be more headlines soon.
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6: Looking fantastic. A sunny weekend with light west to southwesters. Gusts up to 20 kilometres an hour this morning. Sea slight on a low swell. That southeast swell decreasing to 1 metre. Great for the boaties. Next tide's a 0.4 metre low at 1 this afternoon. Then high tide again at 10 to 8 tonight. And temperatures today. Along the coast of Nambour reaching up to 23. For Mullaney, 20.

Right, Sunshine FM packing a punch there. Peter Gabriel's Sledgehammer. 13 past nine here with Doug Mulley. Hope you'll stick around because I've got some great songs for you on the way. 1960s Manfred Mann, 70s Max Merritt not too far off, and some 80s In Excess. And we'll dip our toes into the real estate pool once again with Vicky Stewart. 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

0: 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This is 104.9 Sunshine FM. Steely Dan had the original version of that song, but here in Australia, Max Merritt had the hit Dirty Work. Also the Beatles, Peter Gabriel, and first up that time, Ian Moss. It's 19 past nine. The Mulaney Show kicked off yesterday. It's an annual event. Continues today at the historic Mulaney Showgrounds. Of course, it's an agricultural show, so plenty of livestock events, but lots of other stuff. A yee-haw whip-cracking session at 11 this morning. There's, I guess, the weight of the fat bull. Prizes of beef to be won there. Now, you've heard of flying pigs, right? Pigs will fly. Well, the next best thing is the pet dog jump. That'll be at 4 this afternoon. Sounds like a hoot. You can check out the fruit and veg pavilion, the usual sideshow alley, and it all wraps up with the fireworks at 7.30 tonight. So sounds like a good day for a drive to our beautiful hinterland with the Mulaney Show. Tina Turner's on your radio in just a moment, 20 past nine.
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0: As in Nana Muscuri? I don't think so. Way 104.9 Sunshine FM Rock and Roll from Eric Hutchinson there. Plus The Church and Tina Turner kicked off that threesome. It's 28 to 10 and we're back with Steve Winwood in a couple of moments. But now a quick real estate tip or two.
1: Once again, good morning to our real estate guru Vicky Stewart with our topic of the week this time. And Vicky, the topic is the value of investing in your sale, which is very important.
2: Yes, it is. We have talked about this before, Trevor, but I had a reminder this week and I think it's time to discuss it again, and that is the value of styling. The experts tell you that when people are going through the websites, if you don't capture their attention in 3 to 4 seconds, they've already scrolled on to the next property. So it's important that you grab them when they get to your property. Last week we had a property in Minyama. It was immaculately presented. We had beautiful vendors. There was nothing wrong with their home. They lived in it for a long time. When we suggested styling it and giving a bit of a whoosh, so to speak, they agreed with us. They did everything we asked them to do. We listed the property on Friday. We opened it up on Saturday and we sold it on Sunday at a price that they were extremely happy with. So it was a gentle reminder to me that investing in the photographic evidence to show your home standing out from other homes in the area is money very, very well spent. This home sold above the price within 48 hours of being listed. So if you are thinking of selling, talk to your chosen agent. I know it's an expense, but it is an expense that will come back to you. In fact, every single home that we have ever styled, we have not only sold, but we've sold in a better short time and at a better price.
1: Making the house presentable is really important, isn't it?
2: Look, we're all into aesthetics these days and it's about capturing the eye of the buyer. So, yes, never been more important.
1: Okay. Thanks very much, Vicky Stewart, once again with our topic of the week, and we'll catch up with you again next Saturday. 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

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Hope you're making the most of this sunshine this weekend. Yeah, nice and sunny, clear blue skies, light west to southwesters, and temperatures around 23 degrees along the coast. If you're heading into the hinterland, maybe driving off to the Yamundi markets this morning. They're on till 2 this afternoon. In the hinterland, up to 20 degrees. It's 18 to 10. 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

0: 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We're back again from 7 tonight. Toto, T-Rex, The Trogs, Tiffany, and everything in between. Yeah, 5 hours of music to get you on your feet on the Party Mix, only here on Sunshine FM. All right, it's 11 to 10. Got INXS for you right after this.
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to a bright little toe tapper for you there from Manfred Mann, also in excess. Well, it's coming up to 10 o'clock, 4 to 10, just about time for me to scram, skedaddle, get the heck out of here, and make way for Chris Wordsworth, who will be in on the other side of the news, sport and weather. Hope you'll join me again from 6 till 10 tomorrow morning here on 104.9 Sunshine.

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1: 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It will be alleged the 23-year-old from the New South Wales Far North Coast made